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1: Essere canção nova é muito buono.
2: On January 5th, 2022, I headed into the Sound Emporium recording studio in Nashville, Tennessee, with a heart full of songs and some of my favorite musicians in the world, including my sons Caleb and Will Franklin from my favorite rock band, Colony House, to begin production on a new album. I decided this was the best song to come out swinging with, an anthem of hope and life, forged in the fires of the last few difficult, painful, and challenging years. Yet for those of us who are still moving forward by the grace of God, a powerful reminder to breathe deep every breath we get. And remember, I'm alive.